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10: We have a special weather statement in effect for the region from Environment Canada, with as much as 100 millimeters of rain expected to come down by the time it's said and done Wednesday morning. For overnight Tuesday showers, the risk of a thunderstorm, we'll see around 10 to 20 millimeters of rain coming down, the low 15. For Wednesday showers, around 10 to 20 millimeters expected, the high 21. And for Thursday, sunny skies, the high 27.
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1: Selling over 140 million records in her career, Cher recalls meeting Jimi Hendrix for the first time.
2: We were doing that charity in Madison Square Gardens, and a lot of people went off to have a drink, but I can understand that. And so I'm in a place where you can see the audience, but they can't see you. And I'm just standing there, and he walks up and he goes, "Hey, Cher." I go, "Hey." And we talked, and I don't even remember what we talked about. I just remember he was so polite. He was so different than his image. You could call it whatever it is, you know, you can call it God, whatever makes, you know, whatever floats your boat, okay? Someone is saying, okay, I'm going to imbue you with this gift.

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3: We have a special weather statement in effect for the region from Environment Canada, with as much as 100 millimeters of rain expected to come down by the time it's said and done Wednesday morning. For overnight Tuesday showers, the risk of a thunderstorm, we'll see around 10 to 20 millimeters of rain coming down, the low 15. For Wednesday showers, around 10 to 20 millimeters expected, the high 21. And for Thursday, sunny skies, the high 27.
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2: Yes, I had to write my dad a note and get him to sign it. Yeah, I had to be 21, so I wrote my dad this little letter. 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Uh-huh.

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4: We have a special weather statement in effect for the region from Environment Canada, with as much as 100 millimeters of rain expected to come down by the time it's said and done Wednesday morning. For overnight Tuesday, showers, the risk of a thunderstorm, we'll see around 10 to 20 millimeters of rain coming down, the low 15. For Wednesday, showers, around 10 to 20 millimeters expected, the high 21. And for Thursday, sunny skies, the high 27.
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2: I think he has this great poetic built-in thing and a fantastic voice, which, you know, helps, is a great instrument to deliver it all. And I think what I love about Van, and what I forget to do sometimes, is I can tell when Van is just like drifting into a sort of a zone where, you know, the whole world is shut out and he's just singing, and you can tell that he's in that spot. He's like, it's almost a dreamlike, trance-like state when he's singing sometimes. And I love that about Van, is that he will risk that. He will go on and on and on, you know, he won't fade the ending before the magic happens, as it were.
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6: We have a special weather statement in effect for the region from Environment Canada, with as much as 100 millimeters of rain expected to come down by the time it's said and done Wednesday morning. For overnight Tuesday showers, the risk of a thunderstorm, we'll see around 10 to 20 millimeters of rain coming down, the low 15. For Wednesday showers, around 10 to 20 millimeters expected, the high 21. And for Thursday, sunny skies, the high 27.
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1: We have a special weather statement in effect for the region from Environment Canada, with as much as 100 millimeters of rain expected to come down by the time it's said and done Wednesday morning. For overnight Tuesday, showers, the risk of a thunderstorm, we'll see around 10 to 20 millimeters of rain coming down, the low 15. For Wednesday, showers, around 10 to 20 millimeters expected, the high 21. And for Thursday, sunny skies, the high 27.
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1: We have a special weather statement in effect for the region from Environment Canada, with as much as 100 millimeters of rain expected to come down by the time it's said and done Wednesday morning. For overnight Tuesday showers, the risk of a thunderstorm, we'll see around 10 to 20 millimeters of rain coming down, the low 15. For Wednesday showers, around 10 to 20 millimeters expected, the high 21. And for Thursday, sunny skies, the high 27.
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0: Con weather.
1: We have a special weather statement in effect for the region from Environment Canada, with as much as 100 millimeters of rain expected to come down by the time it's said and done Wednesday morning. For overnight Tuesday showers, the risk of a thunderstorm, we'll see around 10 to 20 millimeters of rain coming down, the low 15. For Wednesday showers, around 10 to 20 millimeters expected, the high 21. And for Thursday, sunny skies, the high 27.
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1: This has got to be the saddest day of my life. I called you here today

We've been meeting here every day. And since this is our last day together, I want to hold you just one more time. When you turn and walk away,

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1: We have a special weather statement in effect for the region from Environment Canada, with as much as 100 millimeters of rain expected to come down by the time it's said and done Wednesday morning. For overnight Tuesday showers, the risk of a thunderstorm, we'll see around 10 to 20 millimeters of rain coming down, the low 15. For Wednesday showers, around 10 to 20 millimeters expected, the high 21. And for Thursday, sunny skies, the high 27.
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1: We have a special weather statement in effect for the region from Environment Canada, with as much as 100 millimeters of rain expected to come down by the time it's said and done Wednesday morning. For overnight Tuesday showers, the risk of a thunderstorm, we'll see around 10 to 20 millimeters of rain coming down, the low 15. For Wednesday showers, around 10 to 20 millimeters expected, the high 21. And for Thursday, sunny skies, the high 27.
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0: Oh, hey. 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
1: We have a special weather statement in effect for the region from Environment Canada, with as much as 100 millimeters of rain expected to come down by the time it's said and done Wednesday morning. For overnight Tuesday showers, the risk of a thunderstorm, we'll see around 10 to 20 millimeters of rain coming down, the low 15. For Wednesday showers, around 10 to 20 millimeters expected, the high 21. And for Thursday, sunny skies, the high 27.
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1: Good morning, I'm Casey Kenny. Work started Monday on the wooden water tower in Barry's Bay. According to Madawaska Valley, repairs are being completed to guarantee structural integrity and maintain heritage value. The tower will be framed in scaffolding while beams, joists, and braces are replaced. The tower was purchased by the town of Barry's Bay after it was no longer in use by CN in the 1970s and underwent rehabilitation in the 1980s. Hannah Gatoski, Manager of Recreation and Community Services, says the water tower tub has long been empty and is being retained only as a heritage structure. There are no plans to have it ever used to hold water again. Total cost of the repair work is estimated at $120,000. The township says a structural assessment in 2023 found that the timber support structure requires replacement. The township says the iconic wooden water tower is the last of its kind in the province. Work's expected to wrap up in September. The Member of Parliament for Hastings, Lennox, and Addington, Tyann Denega, says many of her constituents continue to struggle with the cost of living. Shelby Cramp Newman is spending much of her time attending events and talking to constituents during what's commonly called the barbecue circuit, as the House of Commons is on its summer break. The MP says that while the ongoing Alto high-speed rail file and Canada-U.S. relations are two issues she hears about often, many of her constituents are going through tough times financially.
2: It continues to be the top of mind. Affordability doesn't matter whether it's groceries to housing to everyday expenses, filling up the gas tanks. It's definitely the number one issue.
1: Cap Newman says she spends a lot of time connecting with stakeholders and community organizations during the summer months and is able to reconnect with her husband, two daughters, and other family and friends. And their careers are noteworthy for exceptional leadership, outstanding patient care, and unwavering commitment to the communities they serve. The County of Renfrew Paramedic Service recognized several members recently at a ceremony celebrating recipients with service milestones of 12, 22, and 32 years, as well as paramedics with exemplary contributions that have strengthened the service and enhanced care. Michael Nolan says as paramedic service chief, he couldn't be prouder of the dedication and accomplishments. Nolan says each year of service represents a commitment to helping others, often in challenging circumstances, adding that their contributions are a testament to the strength, compassion, and professionalism of the paramedic service. Warden Jennifer Murphy says that every medal presented reflects countless calls answered, lives impacted, families comforted, and communities supported during some of life's most challenging moments. The county also recognized the retirement of Robert Blackwell after nearly 33 years of service. Be the first to know. Sign up and get news alerts delivered directly to your inbox at myberriesbaynow.com.
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3: In Barry's Bay, cloudy and sunny breaks today, a high of 23. Humidex could make it feel like 27. Cloudy this evening and overnight, a low of 15. And sunny for Thursday, the high 26. Humidex making it feel like 30.
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3: The Washington Nationals beat the Toronto Blue Jays 8-6 last night. The Blue Jays have now lost 10 of their last 14 games. And in the WNBA, the Toronto Tempo were in Minnesota, where they dropped a 193 decision to the Lynx.
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I am always amazed that anything gets kept under wraps in today's clown car pursuit of celebrity news. But back in 2023, it happened. Madonna was rehearsing for the Celebration Tour. It was supposed to kick off in Vancouver, you might recall, on July 15th, 2023, when she suffered a severe bacterial infection. She recalls that one moment she was in rehearsal, and the next, she woke up in ICU after being in a coma for 4 days. Wow. And that wasn't the half of it. Madonna revealed in a recent podcast that she subsequently developed sepsis. Now, sepsis has been all over Canadian news lately with revelations on how bad it can be, deadly, in a very short period of time. As you might expect, she kicked sepsis, finished the Celebration Tour in 2024, and now she's releasing the Veronica Electronica remix of her Ray of Light era music, just in time for the 2025 holiday season. Here's Madonna on Icon Radio.

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8: In Barry's Bay, cloudy and sunny breaks today, a high of 23. Humidex could make it feel like 27. Cloudy this evening and overnight, a low of 15. And sunny for Thursday, the high 26. Humidex making it feel like 30.
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1: Good morning, I'm Casey Kenny. Work started Monday on the wooden water tower in Barry's Bay. According to Madawaska Valley, repairs are being completed to guarantee structural integrity and maintain heritage value. The tower will be framed in scaffolding while beams, joists, and braces are replaced. The tower was purchased by the town of Barry's Bay after it was no longer in use by CN in the 1970s and underwent rehabilitation in the 1980s. Hannah Gatoski, Manager of Recreation and Community Services, says the water tower tub has long been empty and is being retained only as a heritage structure. There are no plans to have it ever used to hold water again. Total cost of the repair work is estimated at $120,000. The township says a structural assessment in 2023 found that the timber support structure requires replacement. The township says the iconic wooden water tower is the last of its kind in the province. Work's expected to wrap up in September. The Member of Parliament for Hastings, Lennox, and Addington, Tyann Denega, says many of her constituents continue to struggle with the cost of living. Shelby Cramp Newman is spending much of her time attending events and talking to constituents during what's commonly called the barbecue circuit, as the House of Commons is on its summer break. The MP says that while the ongoing Alto high-speed rail file and Canada-U.S. relations are two issues she hears about often, many of her constituents are going through tough, tight times financially.
2: It continues to be the top of mind. Affordability doesn't matter whether it's groceries to housing to everyday expenses, filling up the gas tanks. It's definitely the number one issue.
1: Cap Newman says she spends a lot of time connecting with stakeholders and community organizations during the summer months and is able to reconnect with her husband, two daughters, and other family and friends. And their careers are noteworthy for exceptional leadership, outstanding patient care, and unwavering commitment to the communities they serve. The County of Renfrew Paramedic Service recognized several members recently at a ceremony celebrating recipients with service milestones of 12, 22, and 32 years, as well as paramedics with exemplary contributions that have strengthened the service and enhanced care. Michael Nolan says as paramedic service chief, he couldn't be prouder of the dedication and accomplishments. Nolan says each year of service represents a commitment to helping others, often in challenging circumstances, adding that their contributions are a testament to the strength, compassion, and professionalism of the paramedic service. Warden Jennifer Murphy says that every medal presented reflects countless calls answered, lives impacted, families comforted, and communities supported during some of life's most challenging moments. The county also recognized the retirement of Robert Blackwell after nearly 33 years of service. Be the first to know. Sign up and get news alerts delivered directly to your inbox at MyBarrysBayNow.com.
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5: In Barry's Bay, cloudy and sunny breaks today, a high of 23. Humidex could make it feel like 27. Cloudy this evening and overnight, a low of 15. And sunny for Thursday, the high 26. 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
5: The Washington Nationals beat the Toronto Blue Jays 8-6 last night. The Blue Jays have now lost 10 of their last 14 games. And in the WNBA, the Toronto Tempo were in Minnesota, where they dropped a 193 decision to the Lynx.
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In 1970, Eric Clapton wanted to escape the spotlight. He yearned for the simplicity of just being a guy in a band. So he became Derek in a band called The Dominoes. They played intimate jazz and blues clubs in England with an admission price under $3. So as not to be recognized, Eric set his amplifier up in line with the rest of the musicians and stood off to the side, often turning his back to the audience for long stretches of the show. After 3 weeks, the jig was up. By then, venues were completely packed with fans who had figured out who Derek really was. U.S. promoters refused to book Derek and the Dominoes without adding, "featuring Eric Clapton." By the time they were back in the studio for a second album, the band was consumed by paranoia, friction, and heavy drug abuse. Clapton had a massive blowout with drummer Jim Gordon, walked out of the studio, and dissolved the band forever. At Icon Radio, the songs remain. This is Derek and the Dominoes, Layla.

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2: I'd love to sing Mick Jagger style. If I had Mick Jagger's hits, I think I would be beaming. I'm very, very happy and very pleased with my success. But I would love to do their music. And if I inspired him to dance, his music has inspired me to become even more rock and roll. That in the beginning of me becoming what I am is the first time I walked in a shop and heard Honky Tonk Woman. It was like, I want to do that. And I literally begged, please do this song. You know, I got to do this song. It wasn't a choice of his. My choice was the rock and roll people. And so when I get the chance publicly, I'm going to thank people like Rod Stewart, Rolling Stones, for keeping me alive by making it possible for me to work with them, to let people still see that when my record finally came out, people knew my name. They knew, I saw her with Rod Stewart. She was great with Rod Stewart, or she was great with the Stones. They did help me and their music, because that's what I really want to do.
0: 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It's about the music.

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1: Good morning. I'm Casey Kenny. Work started Monday on the wooden water tower in Berry's Bay. According to Madawaska Valley, repairs are being completed to guarantee structural integrity and maintain heritage value. The tower will be framed in scaffolding while beams, joists, and braces are replaced. The tower was purchased by the town of Berry's Bay after it was no longer in use by CN in the 1970s and underwent rehabilitation in the 1980s. Hannah Gatoski, Manager of Recreation and Community Services, says the water tower tub has long been empty and is being retained only as a heritage structure. There are no plans to have it ever used to hold water again. Total cost of the repair work is estimated at $120,000. The township says a structural assessment in 2023 found that the timber support structure requires replacement. The township says the iconic wooden water tower is the last of its kind in the province. Work's expected to wrap up in September. The Member of Parliament for Hastings, Lennox, and Addington, Tyann Denega, says many of her constituents continue to struggle with the cost of living. Shelby Cramp Newman is spending much of her time attending events and talking to constituents during what's commonly called the barbecue circuit, as the House of Commons is on its summer break. The MP says that while the ongoing Alto high-speed rail file and Canada-U.S. relations are two issues she hears about often, many of her constituents are going through tough times financially.
2: It continues to be the top of mind. Affordability doesn't matter whether it's groceries to housing to everyday expenses, filling up the gas tanks. It's definitely the number one issue.
1: Cap Newman says she spends a lot of time connecting with stakeholders and community organizations during the summer months and is able to reconnect with her husband, two daughters, and other family and friends. And their careers are noteworthy for exceptional leadership, outstanding patient care, and unwavering commitment to the communities they serve. The County of Renfrew Paramedic Service recognized several members recently at a ceremony celebrating recipients with service milestones of 12, 22, and 32 years, as well as paramedics with exemplary contributions that have strengthened the service and enhanced care. Michael Nolan says as paramedic service chief, he couldn't be prouder of the dedication and accomplishments. Nolan says each year of service represents a commitment to helping others, often in challenging circumstances, adding that their contributions are a testament to the strength, compassion, and professionalism of the paramedic service. Warden Jennifer Murphy says that every medal presented reflects countless calls answered, lives impacted, families comforted, and communities supported during some of life's most challenging moments. The county also recognized the retirement of Robert Blackwell after nearly 33 years of service. Be the first to know. Sign up and get news alerts delivered directly to your inbox at myberriesbaynow.com.
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3: In Berry's Bay, cloudy and sunny breaks today, a high of 23. Humidex could make it feel like 27. Cloudy this evening and overnight, a low of 15. And sunny for Thursday, the high 26. Humidex making it feel like 30.
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3: The Washington Nationals beat the Toronto Blue Jays 8-6 last night. The Blue Jays have now lost 10 of their last 14 games. And in the WNBA, the Toronto Tempo were in Minnesota, where they dropped a 193 decision to the Lynx.
0: 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It's about the music.

This next song was an artist's debut on the radio in 1988. What energy! Name players on the record included renowned saxophonist Johnny Ferreira, who played with ZZ Top, Robert Plant, The Stones, on movies and TV themes. Another artist was Billy Cowsill of The Rain, The Park, and The Other Things by The Cowsills. He played and sang on the record. The song made such an impression, Colin James was voted Canada's most promising artist for his first album. A young guitar slinger from Regina, Saskatchewan, explodes onto the Canadian music scene. The fiery riffs, so much raw energy, and attitude to spare. Colin James' first songs on the radio came from the self-titled debut album, and it became the fastest-selling record in Canadian history. High-voltage Canadian roots rock at its finest on Icon Radio. Impossible to sit still for. Colin James with Chicks and Cars in the Third World War.

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3: In Barry's Bay, cloudy and sunny breaks today, a high of 23. Humidex could make it feel like 27. Cloudy this evening and overnight, a low of 15. And sunny for Thursday, the high 26. Humidex making it feel like 30.
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1: Good morning. I'm Casey Kenny. Work started Monday on the wooden water tower in Berry's Bay. According to Madawaska Valley, repairs are being completed to guarantee structural integrity and maintain heritage value. The tower will be framed in scaffolding while beams, joists, and braces are replaced. The tower was purchased by the town of Berry's Bay after it was no longer in use by CN in the 1970s and underwent rehabilitation in the 1980s. Hannah Gatoski, Manager of Recreation and Community Services, says the water tower tub has long been empty and is being retained only as a heritage structure. There are no plans to have it ever used to hold water again. Total cost of the repair work is estimated at $120,000. The township says a structural assessment in 2023 found that the timber support structure requires replacement. The township says the iconic wooden water tower is the last of its kind in the province. Work's expected to wrap up in September. The Member of Parliament for Hastings, Lennox, and Addington, Tyann Denega, says many of her constituents continue to struggle with the cost of living. Shelby Cramp Newman is spending much of her time attending events and talking to constituents during what's commonly called the barbecue circuit, as the House of Commons is on its summer break. The MP says that while the ongoing Alto high-speed rail file and Canada-U.S. relations are two issues she hears about often, many of her constituents are going through tough times financially.
2: It continues to be the top of mind. Affordability doesn't matter whether it's groceries to housing to everyday expenses, filling up the gas tanks. It's definitely the number one issue.
1: Cap Newman says she spends a lot of time connecting with stakeholders and community organizations during the summer months and is able to reconnect with her husband, two daughters, and other family and friends. And their careers are noteworthy for exceptional leadership, outstanding patient care, and unwavering commitment to the communities they serve. The County of Renfrew Paramedic Service recognized several members recently at a ceremony celebrating recipients with service milestones of 12, 22, and 32 years, as well as paramedics with exemplary contributions that have strengthened the service and enhanced care. Michael Nolan says as paramedic service chief, he couldn't be prouder of the dedication and accomplishments. Nolan says each year of service represents a commitment to helping others, often in challenging circumstances, adding that their contributions are a testament to the strength, compassion, and professionalism of the paramedic service. Warden Jennifer Murphy says that every medal presented reflects countless calls answered, lives impacted, families comforted, and communities supported during some of life's most challenging moments. The county also recognized the retirement of Robert Blackwell after nearly 33 years of service. Be the first to know. Sign up and get news alerts delivered directly to your inbox at myberriesbaynow.com.
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3: In Berry's Bay, cloudy and sunny breaks today, a high of 23. Humidex could make it feel like 27. Cloudy this evening and overnight, a low of 15. And sunny for Thursday, the high 26. Humidex making it feel like 30.
4: 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Entering the area of an active wildland fire can hinder response efforts and compromise the safety of firefighting crews and emergency personnel. 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
3: The Washington Nationals beat the Toronto Blue Jays 8-6 last night. The Blue Jays have now lost 10 of their last 14 games. And in the WNBA, the Toronto Tempo were in Minnesota, where they dropped a 193 decision to the Lynx.
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0: let be.
1: All right. I'm going to say this right up front. We've been missing something. Bro, here on Icon Radio, I had one of those moments the other night. I don't want to share this with you. I was going through my collection of music the other day. I pulled out Something in the Air by Thunderclap Newman, a song I remember from the early days in radio, one of those tracks that kind of had a pulse. It was like it was plugged into something bigger than just music. You know what I mean? Then I stumbled onto the version by Tom Petty, and that's when it hit me. This isn't just a cover. This is kind of a reinvention. Petty takes that late 60s energy produced, by the way, by Pete Townsend, and he stretches it wide open. It's cleaner, it's richer, but still with that urgency. And here's the kicker. Listen close, and you'll hear it. That melodic lift, that emotional pull, that unmistakable echo of the Beatles running right through it. It's crazy. So now you've got this incredible trifecta. British rock roots, American storytelling, and a Beatles-style heart holding it all together. And I'm sitting there thinking, we got to play this. Seriously, it's not a deep cut. This is a missing piece. And I've got a feeling once you hear it, you're going to be asking the same question I did. Here's Tom Petty, Something in the Air. Brother Jake Edwards is on the air on Icon.

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2: My edict with BTO was to not sound like The Who, not sound like Creedence, not sound like anyone. And somehow out of two guitars, bass, and drums, I got my own sound that stands out today on radio. When we played, this was at Bruce Allen's house, I played, he had a tape recorder, played back Freeways on his album. And Fred Turner was who's the spokesman for them, because I was not the spokesman anymore, said, with all due respect, what I hear on this album is another direction. And I said, yeah, I'm trying to, it's 1976, 77, everything's disco, everything's got horns and strings. I'm trying to change with the trend. The Doobies have done this, so-and-so have done that. I'm really trying here. And he said, we have clearly different directions. Maybe we should go our own separate ways. And I said, okay, done.
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1: Good morning, I'm Casey Kenny. Work started Monday on the wooden water tower in Barry's Bay. According to Madawaska Valley, repairs are being completed to guarantee structural integrity and maintain heritage value. The tower will be framed in scaffolding while beams, joists, and braces are replaced. The tower was purchased by the town of Barry's Bay after it was no longer in use by CN in the 1970s and underwent rehabilitation in the 1980s. Hannah Gatoski, Manager of Recreation and Community Services, since the water tower tub has long been empty and is being retained only as a heritage structure. There are no plans to have it ever used to hold water again. Total cost of the repair work is estimated at $120,000. The township says a structural assessment in 2023 found that the timber support structure requires replacement. The township says the iconic wooden water tower is the last of its kind in the province. Work's expected to wrap up in September. The Member of Parliament for Hastings, Lennox, and Addington, Tyann Denega, says many of her constituents continue to struggle with the cost of living. Shelby Cramp Newman is spending much of her time attending events and talking to constituents during what's commonly called the barbecue circuit, as the House of Commons is on its summer break. The MP says that while the ongoing Alto high-speed rail file and Canada-U.S. relations are two issues she hears about often, many of her constituents are going through tough, tight times financially.
2: It continues to be the top of mind. Affordability doesn't matter whether it's groceries to housing to everyday expenses, filling up the gas tanks. It's definitely the number one issue.
1: Cap Newman says she spends a lot of time connecting with stakeholders and community organizations during the summer months and is able to reconnect with her husband, two daughters, and other family and friends. And their careers are noteworthy for exceptional leadership, outstanding patient care, and unwavering commitment to the communities they serve. The County of Renfrew Paramedic Service recognized several members recently at a ceremony celebrating recipients with service milestones of 12, 22, and 32 years, as well as paramedics with exemplary contributions that have strengthened the service and enhanced care. Michael Nolan says as paramedic service chief, he couldn't be prouder of the dedication and accomplishments. Nolan says each year of service represents a commitment to helping others, often in challenging circumstances, adding that their contributions are a testament to the strength, compassion, and professionalism of the paramedic service. Warden Jennifer Murphy says that every medal presented reflects countless calls answered, lives impacted, families comforted, and communities supported during some of life's most challenging moments. The county also recognized the retirement of Robert Blackwell after nearly 33 years of service. Be the first to know. Sign up and get news alerts delivered directly to your inbox at myberriesbaynow.com.
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3: In Barry's Bay, cloudy and sunny breaks today, a high of 23. Humidex could make it feel like 27. Cloudy this evening and overnight, a low of 15. And sunny for Thursday, the high 26. Humidex making it feel like 30.
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3: The Washington Nationals beat the Toronto Blue Jays 8-6 last night. The Blue Jays have now lost 10 of their last 14 games. And in the WNBA, the Toronto Tempo were in Minnesota, where they dropped a 193 decision to the Lynx.
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There's something magical about certain songs. They don't ask you to think too hard. They just kind of hit you with that feeling. You know the one? Well, back in 1985, Katrina and the Waves did exactly that with Walking on Sunshine. Now, here's the funny part. The band themselves weren't even sure about it. The bass player thought it was too lightweight. Katrina didn't really think it represented who they were as a band. They were more kind of a gritty rock band. And suddenly, this bright, bouncing, sunshine-soaked anthem comes along and takes over the world. But sometimes the songs you least expect become the ones people need the most. And every time you hear that opening, come on, you can't help but feel better. It's impossible to sit still when that song comes on. It's like somebody opened the curtains after a long winter. Ta-da! And then, life gave the song a completely different meaning. In 2005, when Hurricane Katrina devastated the Gulf Coast, the word Katrina suddenly carried heartbreak and tragedy. Broadcaster Keith Olbermann even used the song during coverage, and Katrina herself struggled with it emotionally. She wondered if people would forever connect her name to something so freaking painful. But in the end, she realized maybe the song could still do what it always did. Bring people a little joy, a little relief, maybe even a little healing. And honestly, that's the power of music. A great song can survive the hard times and still remind us there are brighter days ahead. Spring is here. Summer's around the corner. Roll the windows down, turn it up loud, and walk on sunshine with Katrina and the Waves and Brother Jake Edwards right here on Icon Radio.

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3: In Barry's Bay, cloudy and sunny breaks today, a high of 23. Humidex could make it feel like 27. Cloudy this evening and overnight, a low of 15. And sunny for Thursday, the high 26. Humidex making it feel like 30.
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2: Well, my sister let me come on the road with her when I was in school. And it was like in summer vacations. And I mean, I saw what she did on stage. And her love of people. I mean, as you know, Loretta's, you know, she is. But she did get the talking part. You know, I'm the more shy one. Yeah. I figured, you know, after they got to the last one, the eight, was the eighth. You know, I look back on those days, and I was in the back of her bus, and she's writing music, and we're singing, and she's saying, no, sing it this way, and I'll try it that way. She said, no, let's try another way. She was helping me, actually, you know, learn my voice. You know, I can look back at that, and that's incredible.

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1: Good morning. I'm Casey Kenny. Work started Monday on the wooden water tower in Barry's Bay. According to Madawaska Valley, repairs are being completed to guarantee structural integrity and maintain heritage value. The tower will be framed in scaffolding while beams, joists, and braces are replaced. The tower was purchased by the town of Barry's Bay after it was no longer in use by CN in the 1970s and underwent rehabilitation in the 1980s. Hannah Gatoski, Manager of Recreation and Community Services, says the water tower tub has long been empty and is being retained only as a heritage structure. There are no plans to have it ever used to hold water again. Total cost of the repair work is estimated at $120,000. The township says a structural assessment in 2023 found that the timber support structure requires replacement. The township says the iconic wooden water tower is the last of its kind in the province. Work's expected to wrap up in September. The Member of Parliament for Hastings, Lennox, and Addington, Tyann Denega, says many of her constituents continue to struggle with the cost of living. Shelby Cramp Newman is spending much of her time attending events and talking to constituents during what's commonly called the barbecue circuit, as the House of Commons is on its summer break. The MP says that while the ongoing Alto high-speed rail file and Canada-U.S. relations are two issues she hears about often, many of her constituents are going through tough times financially.
2: It continues to be the top of mind. Affordability doesn't matter whether it's groceries to housing to everyday expenses, filling up the gas tanks. It's definitely the number one issue.
1: Cap Newman says she spends a lot of time connecting with stakeholders and community organizations during the summer months and is able to reconnect with her husband, two daughters, and other family and friends. And their careers are noteworthy for exceptional leadership, outstanding patient care, and unwavering commitment to the communities they serve. The County of Renfrew Paramedic Service recognized several members recently at a ceremony celebrating recipients with service milestones of 12, 22, and 32 years, as well as paramedics with exemplary contributions that have strengthened the service and enhanced care. Michael Nolan says as paramedic service chief, he couldn't be prouder of the dedication and accomplishments. Nolan says each year of service represents a commitment to helping others, often in challenging circumstances, adding that their contributions are a testament to the strength, compassion, and professionalism of the paramedic service. Warden Jennifer Murphy says that every medal presented reflects countless calls answered, lives impacted, families comforted, and communities supported during some of life's most challenging moments. The county also recognized the retirement of Robert Blackwell after nearly 33 years of service. Be the first to know. Sign up and get news alerts delivered directly to your inbox at myberriesbaynow.com.
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3: In Barry's Bay, cloudy and sunny breaks today, a high of 23. Humidex could make it feel like 27. Cloudy this evening and overnight, a low of 15. And sunny for Thursday, the high 26. Humidex making it feel like 30.
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3: The Washington Nationals beat the Toronto Blue Jays 8-6 last night. The Blue Jays have now lost 10 of their last 14 games. And in the WNBA, the Toronto Tempo were in Minnesota, where they dropped a 193 decision to the Lynx.
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You know, I had the opportunity last night to attend a celebration of life. And as I looked around the room, I couldn't help but notice something beautiful. There were grandchildren and great-grandchildren, sons and daughters, lifelong friends, neighbors, people who had crossed paths with one person over the years. Different ages, different backgrounds, different stories, all connected by one life. And it got me to thinking about this next song. When John Lennon wrote In My Life, he was reflecting on the people and places that shaped who he became. It's not really a sad song at all, really. It's a song about memories, about the people we meet, the roads we travel, and the moments that stay with us forever. That's what a celebration of life is, isn't it? It's remembering the laughter, the adventures, the lessons learned, and the love shared. We may move forward, but we never leave those memories behind. The Beatles had a remarkable way of saying so much with so few words, and more than 60 years later, this song still speaks to us all, because every one of us has people we'll never forget, moments we'll always carry in our hearts. From Rubber Soul, here's one of the most beautiful songs ever written, in my opinion. The Beatles, In My Life, and I'm glad you're in my life too. I send this out to all the listeners. I'm Brother Jake Edwards on Icon Radio.

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1: Good morning, I'm Casey Kenny. Work started Monday on the wooden water tower in Barry's Bay. According to Madawaska Valley, repairs are being completed to guarantee structural integrity and maintain heritage value. The tower will be framed in scaffolding while beams, joists, and braces are replaced. The tower was purchased by the town of Barry's Bay after it was no longer in use by CN in the 1970s and underwent rehabilitation in the 1980s. Hannah Gatoski, Manager of Recreation and Community Services, since the water tower tub has long been empty and is being retained only as a heritage structure. There are no plans to have it ever used to hold water again. Total cost of the repair work is estimated at $120,000. The township says a structural assessment in 2023 found that the timber support structure requires replacement. The township says the iconic wooden water tower is the last of its kind in the province. Work's expected to wrap up in September. The Member of Parliament for Hastings, Lennox, and Addington, Tyanda Naga, says many of her constituents continue to struggle with the cost of living. Shelby Cramp Newman is spending much of her time attending events and talking to constituents during what's commonly called the barbecue circuit, as the House of Commons is on its summer break. The MP says that while the ongoing Alto high-speed rail file and Canada-U.S. relations are two issues she hears about often, many of her constituents are going through tough, tight times financially.
2: It continues to be the top of mind. Affordability doesn't matter whether it's groceries to housing to everyday expenses, filling up the gas tanks. It's definitely the number one issue.
1: Cap Newman says she spends a lot of time connecting with stakeholders and community organizations during the summer months and is able to reconnect with her husband, two daughters, and other family and friends. And their careers are noteworthy for exceptional leadership, outstanding patient care, and unwavering commitment to the communities they serve. The County of Renfrew Paramedic Service recognized several members recently at a ceremony celebrating recipients with service milestones of 12, 22, and 32 years, as well as paramedics with exemplary contributions that have strengthened the service and enhanced care. Michael Nolan says as paramedic service chief, he couldn't be prouder of the dedication and accomplishments. Nolan says each year of service represents a commitment to helping others, often in challenging circumstances, adding that their contributions are a testament to the strength, compassion, and professionalism of the paramedic service. Warden Jennifer Murphy says that every medal presented reflects countless calls answered, lives impacted, families comforted, and communities supported during some of life's most challenging moments. The county also recognized the retirement of Robert Blackwell after nearly 33 years of service. Be the first to know. Sign up and get news alerts delivered directly to your inbox at myberriesbaynow.com.
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3: In Barry's Bay, cloudy and sunny breaks today, a high of 23. Humidex could make it feel like 27. Cloudy this evening and overnight, a low of 15. And sunny for Thursday, the high 26. Humidex making it feel like 30.
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1: John Densmore and Robbie Krieger on the magic of Jim Morrison.
2: He had never sung before. He'd said he heard a concert in his head, but he had never done this. So it's just a gift, because a lot of singers, blow out their throats singing improperly, and he never did. And he could scream from the bowels of his soul. But in the beginning, he would face us at the London Fog down the road. He couldn't even look out at the audience. But he gradually evolved into the Lizard King.
3: So I think, he always had that in him. He was just waiting to let it out.
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3: In Barry's Bay, cloudy and sunny breaks today, a high of 23. Humidex could make it feel like 27. Cloudy this evening and overnight, a low of 15. And sunny for Thursday, the high 26. Humidex making it feel like 30.
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In May of 1984, Hollywood director Ivan Reitman had asked Ray Parker Jr. to write and record a movie theme song in just 72 hours. Locked in his studio with a deadline closing in, every lyric he drafted just didn't work with the movie title, Ghostbusters. In the early morning of the final day, Parker was dead tired and ready to throw in the towel when he saw a cheesy television commercial on the studio monitor. Well, it gave his project its eureka moment. What was needed was a catchy advertising jingle for the business itself. He called on his girlfriend and a few buddies to add their voices and sent the tape to the director. Reitman was so blown away, he called Parker at 3 a.m., claiming it was a promotional goldmine and a radio-worthy song. Well, the gang at Icon Radio ain't afraid of no ghosts, so what we gonna play?

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8: In Barry's Bay, cloudy and sunny breaks today, a high of 23. Humidex could make it feel like 27. Cloudy this evening and overnight, a low of 15. And sunny for Thursday, the high 26. Humidex making it feel like 30.
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0: There's a pretty good chance, as we bounce from decade to decade here, that at some time in your past, you walked into a Sam the Record Man store. At its peak, there were 140 locations across Canada. The first spot on Yonge Street with that iconic neon album, or albums, I guess, which still exists, though it's back a bit from the major corner on T.O. Building is now a college. The record store started in 61 at 347 Yonge Street, right in the middle of everything. In the early 2000s, they expanded too fast. Sam was a canary in a coal mine, though he loved to be in his TV commercials.
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1: Back in 1978, a song called Fire came blazing out of the speakers and shot straight up the charts. Smooth, smoky, impossible to resist. The Pointer Sisters took a slow burn groove and turned it into one of the sexiest number one records of the entire late 70s. But here's the part most people don't know, and maybe you do, but it's a refresher here from the bro, right? Fire was written by Bruce Springsteen, the boss himself. And Bruce didn't give this one away because he didn't love it. He gave it away because he couldn't record it. He was tangled up in a legal battle with his former manager, which meant he wasn't allowed to release new music under his own name. Can you imagine that? One of the hottest writers in the world sitting on songs he wasn't even allowed to sing. So this little flame got passed along, and the Pointer Sisters turned it into an inferno. And one of my favorite lines in the song goes, "You turn on the radio." Well, yeah, when you turn it on, you already know where it's at, right? Icon Radio, because that's where the good stuff lives. And this song isn't about lawyers or contracts. It's about chemistry. That look across the room the moment when the temperature rises and you realize this isn't just heat, it's desire. The Pointer Sisters sell it with style, some confidence, and just enough danger to make you lean a little closer to the speakers. So go ahead, turn up that radio. Turn it up. Turn it on. And let's set one of the moods. Here come the Pointer Sisters, Fire, with Brother Jake Edwards on Icon Radio.

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4: In Barry's Bay, cloudy and sunny breaks today, a high of 23. Humidex could make it feel like 27. Cloudy this evening and overnight, a low of 15. And sunny for Thursday, the high 26. Humidex making it feel like 30.
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1: Paul McCartney on writing Eleanor Rigby.
2: This is a kind of strange story about that because I like the name Eleanor. We've been working with an actress called Eleanor Braun in the Beatles film Help. So I like the name Eleanor, but I was looking for this Eleanor Papa to make the rhythm. So I was looking for this nice surname, and I happened to be in Bristol, and I saw a shop that said Rigby. So I thought, oh, great, Eleanor Rigby. So now I had the name of my main character. But then years later, somebody else is researching this, and they said, you know, in that village where John used to live, there's a graveyard in the church, and there is a gravestone there to an Eleanor Rigby. So I said, did I subconsciously know that name? Why would I go around searching for it? I don't know. I think it's maybe a coincidence, but there is a gravestone in Liverpool in a place called Woolton where me and John met that does say Eleanor Rigby.
0: 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It's about the music.

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0: weather.
1: In Barry's Bay, cloudy and sunny breaks today, a high of 23. Humidex could make it feel like 27. Cloudy this evening and overnight, a low of 15. And sunny for Thursday, the high 26. Humidex making it feel like 30.

In the early 70s, Nazareth toured the UK pub and club circuit in a van. Now, these were four tough guys from a coal mining and naval-based town in Scotland. Would you care to guess their favorite road trip artist? Canada's own Joni Mitchell. The lads were moved by her writing skills and great melodies. And when they eventually met Joni at A&M Studios and told her they'd cover This Flight Tonight, she replied, "What? With a rock band?" But after hearing their high-voltage rendition, she became a fan. Even paid them the ultimate compliment on a London stage with her tongue-in-cheek introduction by telling the audience she wanted to open with a Nazareth song before playing her own original version. Icon Radio salutes Joni's acoustic gem with Nazareth's global rock hit, This Flight Tonight.

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Picture this. The early morning hours of August 18th, 1969. A young Canadian guitar slinger stepped onto the stage at Woodstock with a brand new supergroup. Neil Young had just joined Crosby, Stills, and Nash, making this only their second show together. The massive crowd didn't even know Neil was coming until he showed up. That night, a Canadian voice helped define one of the most legendary moments in rock history. It also contributed to building Neil Young's band, Crazy Horse, who carved a new grunge sound. Shortly after Woodstock, Neil headed back into the studio and delivered Pure Magic. The result was the classic album Everybody Knows This Is Nowhere, and one of the most beloved songs. With that signature fuzzy guitar riff, the driving rhythm, it captured the raw energy and emotion of that incredible year. A Canadian kid from Winnipeg, giving the world another timeless rock anthem. Here's Neil with Cinnamon Girl.

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3: In Barry's Bay, cloudy and sunny breaks today, a high of 23. Humidex could make it feel like 27. Cloudy this evening and overnight, a low of 15. And sunny for Thursday, the high 26. Humidex making it feel like 30.
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1: Bruce Springsteen talks about how he got his first ever record deal.
2: Mike Bell, my manager, has somehow talked his way into John Hammond's office. Now, I know who John Hammond is. Signed Dylan, Billy Holiday. I mean, this guy signed everybody. 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And he said, you got to be on Columbia Records. I was living in a sleeping bag on my buddy's floor.

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1: In Barry's Bay, cloudy and sunny breaks today, a high of 23. Humidex could make it feel like 27. Cloudy this evening and overnight, a low of 15. And sunny for Thursday, the high 26. Humidex making it feel like 30.

There are moments that remind us what one person can do when they refuse to give up. Over the past weekend, millions of people across Canada and around the world laced up their running shoes for the Terry Fox Run, raising money for cancer research and carrying on a dream of a young man who inspired a nation. Back in 1980, Terry Fox had already lost a leg to cancer, but that wasn't about to stop him. Day after day, mile after mile, he ran across the country on an artificial leg, asking people to believe that one person really could make a difference. His marathon of hope eventually came to an end when the cancer returned, but his dream continued. Today, more than 3 million people in dozens of countries continue that run in his honor, proving that hope has incredible staying power. When I hear Jackson Brown's Running on Empty, I don't think about giving up. I think about digging deep, finding that last ounce of strength, and taking one more step when it would be so much easier to stop. Terry Fox showed us exactly what that looked like. If you took part in the Terry Fox Run over the weekend, thank you. Every step you took kept his dream alive and brings us all a little closer to a world without cancer. Here's Jackson Brown, Running on Empty. I'm Brother Jake Edwards, and this is Icon Radio.

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1: Good afternoon, I'm Casey Kenny. The annual Rock Hound Jamboree starts Thursday, and among the activities will be a speaker series featuring 10 lecturers. The talks will run over 4 days and will include content on geology, minerals, collecting, and even dinosaurs. Chris Houston's the executive director of the Canadian Peace Museum and will be presenting a lecture on peace and the environment, along with pointing out the relationship between caring for the environment and advancing peace. Houston says he'll also be talking about how having difficult in-person conversations on local issues is more productive than arguing from behind a screen.
2: We need to relearn that skill. We need to step away from existing only on Facebook and arguing at people through computer screens and having, you know, adult discussions where we may disagree and recognizing that disagreement's normal.
1: Houston will talk about local gun violence, bullying, and political polarization. He adds there are times people struggle to have conversations around locally contentious topics. The speaker series events at the Bancroft Curling Club. The full schedule is available on the Jamboree website. It's a celebration of all things grown, made, and created in Renfrew County. That's the slogan for the Taste of the Valley, returning August 8th, with the first event at the Railway Station Museum in Barry's Bay. Officials say the opening event sets the tone for the season, which brings together Renfrew County vendors, artisans, and food producers. On the food side, guests can expect locally grown, in-season produce, farm-raised meats, locally made preserves, frozen take-home meals, fresh baked goods, and hot, ready-to-eat food. There's also an opportunity to browse through handmade crafts, art, jewelry, woodworking, and specialty items. Officials say vendors are local to the Ottawa Valley, and purchases support the local economy. Taste of the Valley will touch down in Douglas for the first time, with other events in Petawawa in September and Compton in October. Renfrew Armories hosts the final event, the Holiday Market, in December. Mark Ferrand is taking a team approach as he seeks to become the next mayor of Bancroft. Ferrand said he learned the value of teamwork through a career in law enforcement that includes stints with the RCMP and University Police. The 60-year-old, who moved to Bancroft in 2021, says collaboration is key, noting the mayor is one of seven on town council. Most recently, he worked in bylaw enforcement in Bancroft, but he's taking a leave of absence to run for town council. Key issues include tackling affordability and out-of-control policing and overall cost for the town. He's chatted with residents about issues and his work in bylaw enforcement and has attended council meetings. He wants to use teamwork as the catalyst to work with neighboring municipalities and the county. Ferrand believes strong mayor powers are limited and specific and should be used with a measured approach. His campaign slogan is moving forward together, and he believes that way of thinking will help make Bancroft a better place. Brad Sinclair and Tracy McGibbon are also running for mayor of Bancroft. Work has begun on the wooden water tower in Barry's Bay. Repairs are being completed to guarantee structural integrity and maintain heritage value. The tower will be framed in scaffolding while beams, joists, and braces are replaced. The tower was purchased by the town of Barry's Bay after it was no longer in use by CN in the 1970s and underwent rehabilitation in the 1980s. Hannah Gatoski, manager of Recreation and Community Services, says the water tower tub has long been empty and is being retained only as a heritage structure. There are no plans to have it ever used to hold water again. The total cost of the repair work is estimated at $120,000. Gatoski says the township has invested a lot of money in previous years to have the plans and reporting in place to have shovels in the ground. The township says the iconic wooden water tower is the last of its kind in the province. Work's expected to wrap up in September. And Bell's reporting over 990 incidents of copper theft and vandalism targeting telecommunications infrastructure across Canada in the first half of the year. The company says that's up 78% compared to the first 6 months of last year, and it's having an impact. They say a small amount of metal can result in major service disruptions, costly and complex repairs, and potential risk to public safety by affecting access to 911 and emergency services. One positive is arrests are up 32%. Though the company says continued action is needed to address the scale of the problem. Be the first to know. 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
1: We have a special weather statement in effect for the region from Environment Canada, with as much as 100 millimeters of rain expected to come down by the time it's said and done Wednesday morning. For overnight Tuesday showers, the risk of a thunderstorm, we'll see around 10 to 20 millimeters of rain coming down, the low 15. For Wednesday showers, around 10 to 20 millimeters expected, the high 21. And for Thursday, sunny skies, the high 27.
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message in a bottle washed up on shore. I felt the shiver of historical consciousness, the sense that someone was recording the tremors faithfully while the building shook. That feeling matters. It tells me something about this moment and something about ourselves. We are living in a time when many of our most compelling public writers sound less like columnists than chroniclers from the edge of an era. At moments like this, I sometimes wonder if we are beginning to produce a new kind of literature. 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
4: We have a special weather statement in effect for the region from Environment Canada, with as much as 100 millimeters of rain expected to come down by the time it's said and done Wednesday morning. For overnight Tuesday showers, the risk of a thunderstorm, we'll see around 10 to 20 millimeters of rain coming down, the low 15. For Wednesday showers, around 10 to 20 millimeters expected, the high 21. And for Thursday, sunny skies, the high 27.
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1: B.A. Robertson of Mike and the Mechanics talks about the story behind their hit song, The Living Years.
2: I was with Mike at his house when my father died, and I took the call sitting on the end of the bed of Mike and Angie's in their room. And 12 weeks later, this boy was born. And sadly, a few months after that, Mike called me from America. He was on tour with Genesis to say that his father had also passed away. And a few weeks after that, Harry was born. And I'm Harry's godfather, and Mike is Rory's godfather. And I think what this song does for men of our generation is it encourages us to put our arms around our children, the boys especially, and tell them that we love them and they were proud of them, because I think that's something that Mike and I feel, for all their qualities, maybe our fathers weren't able to do.

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1: We have a special weather statement in effect for the region from Environment Canada, with as much as 100 millimeters of rain expected to come down by the time it's said and done Wednesday morning. For overnight Tuesday, showers, the risk of a thunderstorm, we'll see around 10 to 20 millimeters of rain coming down, the low 15. For Wednesday, showers, around 10 to 20 millimeters expected, the high 21. And for Thursday, sunny skies, the high 27.

Wow, this came as a beautiful surprise. Geddy Lee and Alice Lifeson just made every Rush's superfan's dream come true. The duo have announced a new tour to begin in June 2026 that will include multiple shows in a handful of cities: Los Angeles, Mexico City, Fort Worth, Chicago, New York City, Toronto, of course, and Cleveland. The 50-something tour will mark their return to the stage as Rush, the first since the death of their friend and the legendary drummer and lyricist Neil Peart. Geddy and Alex announced that while Neil will forever remain irreplaceable, joining them for these dates will be German composer, producer, music educator, and mesmerizing drummer Annika Nellis. Neil Peart's wife and daughter have endorsed Annika wholeheartedly. Geddy and Alex have also teased the addition of at least one or two more legendary additions to the band. Stay tuned. Rush is back, and right here on Icon Radio.

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As a kid in Ireland, this next artist was raised to appreciate music and art. He and his sister performed as the Miller Kids in their home country. At 14, the family immigrated to Canada. In Toronto, young Will sang in a calypso band. He later moved to Calgary and hosted a children's TV show, just for fun. His younger brother George and friends Jimmy Ferguson and cousin Joe arrived, and Will became their leader and frontman of the Irish Rovers. For their performance, they chose the perfect family-friendly song for a bunch of little kids sitting on a studio floor. Whiskey, You're the Devil, a full-on drinking song. The kids loved it. The parents? The switchboard at the station lit up and went red with rage. What are you doing to our children, singing drinking songs at 3:30 in the afternoon? Well, according to George Miller, that was the end of Will's TV hosting career. He got fired on the spot. Well, Will has disputed that, saying he left to chase bigger folk club dreams in California. Today, the artist and musician still lives on Vancouver Island, blending two creative worlds. One of the most fun people in the world of music. Art lovers also enjoy his creative paintings. The Whirlwind Tale of Will Miller, one of Irish-Canadian folk's great originals.

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4: We have a special weather statement in effect for the region from Environment Canada, with as much as 100 millimeters of rain expected to come down by the time it's said and done Wednesday morning. For overnight Tuesday showers, the risk of a thunderstorm, we'll see around 10 to 20 millimeters of rain coming down, the low 15. For Wednesday showers, around 10 to 20 millimeters expected, the high 21. And for Thursday, sunny skies, the high 27.
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1: Paul McCartney shares a personal letter to John Lennon on their induction into the Rock and Roll Hall of Fame.
2: Dear John, I remember when we first met in Woolton, the village fete. It was a beautiful summer day. And I walked in there and I saw you on the stage and you were singing Come Go With Me by the Del Vikings. We wanted to be famous. Remember introducing you to my mate, George? Him getting into the group by playing Raunchy on the top deck of the bus. You were impressed. And when we met Ringo, who'd been working the whole season at Butlin's holiday camp, he was a seasoned professional. So now, years on, here we are. John Lennon, you made it. Tonight, you're in the Rock and Roll Hall of

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1: 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Fire rangers and emergency personnel are working hard to suppress active fires and keep communities safe. Entering the area of an active wildland fire can hinder response efforts and compromise the safety of firefighting crews and emergency personnel. 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
4: We have a special weather statement in effect for the region from Environment Canada, with as much as 100 millimeters of rain expected to come down by the time it's said and done Wednesday morning. For overnight Tuesday, showers, the risk of a thunderstorm, we'll see around 10 to 20 millimeters of rain coming down, the low 15. For Wednesday, showers, around 10 to 20 millimeters expected, the high 21. And for Thursday, sunny skies, the high 27.
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This is a like father, like son story. Sting set to play solo Soft Cedars was the headline. That's in theaters this fall, but it's not a Police concert. Some history. His first jazz fusion LP dropped in 1985. It was called The Dream of the Blue Turtles. And in 2024, he did the avant-garde classical experimentationism on something titled All We Get Is Life. Along the way, there have been countless platinum records and hit singles resulting in 17 Grammy Awards. The current tour is a trio, though. English band Fiction Plane is opening the shows for Sting. That group has a close connection to Sting, as the lead singer and bassist Joe Sumner is Sting's son. One of the most memorable cameos in rock and roll history is Sting on Dire Straits' iconic single Money for Nothing, appearing for just a matter of seconds. Maybe he'll sing this line on tour. Dire Straits from Icon Radio.

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1: Sunny. Yesterday my life was filled with rain. Sunny.

Spartanburg, South Carolina. Most have never heard of it. It's about 3 hours from Raleigh and the beginning for a new Southern rock band. They had rented an old warehouse to rehearse and while cleaning up found a keychain belonging to a Marshall Tucker. Turns out a blind piano tuner who used to work there. They looked him up and asked if they could use his name and he said, yep. As long as you play good music. Although no band member's name, they became the Marshall Tucker Band, with founding member Jerry Eubanks on flute, saxophone, and keyboards, bringing Southern soul to every track. Fresh off opening for the Allman Brothers, they shared stages and long bus tours with acts including the Bachman-Turner Overdrive. Canadian crowds especially loved them. They fit right in with the Calgary Stampede stage, playing there more than anywhere else north of the border. The real Marshall Tucker lived all the way to 99 years old. From a borrowed name on a dusty keychain to classic hits like Can't You See and Heard It in a Love Song. Their story is pure rock and roll magic. And the beat still plays on Icon Radio.

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3: We have a special weather statement in effect for the region from Environment Canada, with as much as 100 millimeters of rain expected to come down by the time it's said and done Wednesday morning. For overnight Tuesday, showers, the risk of a thunderstorm, we'll see around 10 to 20 millimeters of rain coming down, the low 15. For Wednesday, showers, around 10 to 20 millimeters expected, the high 21. And for Thursday, sunny skies, the high 27.
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1: Deborah Harry of Blondie on dealing with sudden fame and success.
2: It was sort of like we were not really prepared for that. I mean, it was quite a step up from where we had been. And I think that the record company was terrific. Chrysalis was well prepared for it. But on our management side, I mean, I think that our manager was competent and capable, but he had just never really, he wasn't really set up for that. So it sort of took us all by surprise, and we were really, thrust about by it. We were really forced out in a lot of ways that we weren't prepared for. None of it was familiar, so it was sort of a rush. I guess the pace of it all was what was the hardest part of it, you know, just being sort of dragged around, you know, and being half dead all the time. But other than that, I mean, what could be bad about having, I mean, it's a thrilling point and you know, just go with it.
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0: 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These songs are a part of you, and they're all here with some of the most iconic storytellers ever heard. Bro Jake, Jerry O'Day, Gentleman Jim Jackson, and more. 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
1: We have a special weather statement in effect for the region from Environment Canada, with as much as 100 millimeters of rain expected to come down by the time it's said and done Wednesday morning. For overnight Tuesday showers, the risk of a thunderstorm, we'll see around 10 to 20 millimeters of rain coming down, the low 15. For Wednesday showers, around 10 to 20 millimeters expected, the high 21. And for Thursday, sunny skies, the high 27.

This next song proves that music and movies can change everything overnight. You know, before this song exploded across North America, Simple Minds were already a respected band out of Scotland. Huge energy, big sound, loyal fans in the UK and Europe. They were touring with bands like The Pretenders, and life was moving pretty fast for lead singer Jim Kerr. So fast, in fact, he ended up marrying Chrissy Hynde. But North America? That breakthrough hadn't happened yet. Then along came this little movie called The Breakfast Club. Five teenagers in detention, one iconic ending, Judd Nelson throwing the fist in the air and that backpack slung over his shoulder while Don't You Forget About Me played in the background. Suddenly, the song became more than a song. It became a moment. A generation connected to it instantly. And just like that, Simple Minds had their first number one hit in Canada and the U.S. And that's what Icon Radio is all about. Music from the 60s, 70s, 80s, 90s that became part of our lives. Songs tied to memories, movies, and road trips. First loves, heartbreaks, and unforgettable moments in time. Simple Minds, Don't You Forget About Me. I'm Brother Jake Edwards, and this is Icon Radio.

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All right, some theater of the mind. Famous bald guys. Name one. James Bond. Eggman from TV. Hard rock star Rob Halford of Judas Priest. Peter Frampton in recent days. The drummer from April Wine and that group Brutus had one. But there's a guy in recent times called Pitbull. Pitbull, yeah. He's turning the trend into a Guinness World Record book try when he'll attempt to set a record for the most people wearing bald caps at his Hyde Park headlining show in London on July the 10th. This is a big deal. Pitbull's signature bald and bearded look is catching on among his fans, male and female, okay, to the point of him on stage looking at the crowd dressed in black suits, bald caps, and sunglasses like him. His quote, "It's the ultimate trophy to be able to go on stage and see all the hard work that you can put into the music." Now, can you imagine showing up at a Billy Joel show that you shaved your head bald, or Phil Collins too? Oh, hold on, here's an idea. Coin toss. Which one should we play? Heads Phil, tails Billy. It's Billy. Get out your shaver now on Icon Radio.

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8: Partly cloudy skies overnight Wednesday, showers on and off as well, the low 11. For Thursday, a mix of sun and clouds with a slight chance of showers, the high 24, the humidex making it feel like 28. And for Friday, the last day of July, a mix of sun and clouds with a slight chance of showers, the high 26.
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2: It just kind of got us a totally different... It got us to a very different area. I mean, the cross-section of sort of the public then was so different. I mean, we suddenly realized we were playing to mums and dads, and I mean, like, the people that were coming to see us were totally different. And I think it was a very good thing, because, I mean, we just sort of... It was just gathering a much larger sort of audience, really.
3: Yeah.
2: And it helped enormously. Obviously, we came across certain barriers, like it being 6 minutes long or whatever, and we said... there were numerous rows, and we just thought, there's no point. You either sort of hear it in its entirety or pick another song.
3: Yeah.
2: And I think we were so sort of confident with that sort of number. I mean, it is a risk, I know, and we either thought it was either going to be an enormous flop or a huge success.
0: 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It's about the music. Yeah.

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4: Partly cloudy skies overnight Wednesday, showers on and off as well, the low 11. For Thursday, a mix of sun and clouds with a slight chance of showers, the high 24, the humidex making it feel like 28. And for Friday, the last day of July, a mix of sun and clouds with a slight chance of showers, the high 26.
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Well, what a ride it's been. Team Canada may have seen its FIFA World Cup journey come to an end against Morocco. But if you ask me, this wasn't the end of the story. It was the beginning of something much bigger. Over the past few weeks, we've watched this country come together in a way that's been pretty special. Living rooms were packed, sports bars were overflowing, neighborhood watch parties were rocking. And when Canada scored, you could hear the cheers echoing from coast to coast. That's something you don't forget. Sure, there's disappointment today. Every fan wanted one more game and then another, and maybe even the biggest game of them all. That's what hope is all about. But when the final whistle blew, there was something else that remained. Pride. This team showed the world that Canada belongs on this stage, and that the future of soccer in this country has never looked brighter. Now, enter Burton Cummings. No, he didn't write Stand Tall for a soccer team, obviously. According to Casey Kasem, Burton poured the song out after a painful breakup, turning heartbreak into strength. Funny how great songs find new meaning over the years, right? Today, those words belong to every player who wore the maple leaf and to every fan who believed right to the final whistle. Stand tall. Be proud, Canada. You've earned it. Here's Burton Cummings with Stand Tall. I'm Brother Jake Edwards on Icon Radio.

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1: Good afternoon, I'm Casey Kenny. The annual Rock Hill Jamboree starts Thursday, and among the activities will be a speaker series featuring 10 lecturers. The talks will run over 4 days and will include content on geology, minerals, collecting, and even dinosaurs. Chris Houston's the executive director of the Canadian Peace Museum and will be presenting a lecture on peace and the environment, along with pointing out the relationship between caring for the environment and advancing peace. Houston says he'll also be talking about how having difficult in-person conversations on local issues is more productive than arguing from behind a screen.
2: We need to relearn that skill. We need to step away from existing only on Facebook and arguing at people through computer screens and having, you know, adult discussions where we may disagree and recognizing that disagreement's normal.
1: Houston will talk about local gun violence, bullying, and political polarization. He adds there are times people struggle to have conversations around locally contentious topics. The speaker series events at the Bancroft Curling Club. The full schedule is available on the Jamboree website. It's a celebration of all things grown, made, and created in Renfrew County. That's the slogan for the Taste of the Valley, returning August 8th, with the first event at the Railway Station Museum in Berries Bay. Officials say the opening event sets the tone for the season, which brings together Renfrew County vendors, artisans, and food producers. On the food side, guests can expect locally grown, in-season produce, farm-raised meats, locally made preserves, frozen take-home meals, fresh baked goods, and hot, ready-to-eat food. There's also an opportunity to browse through handmade crafts, art, jewelry, woodworking, and specialty items. Officials say vendors are local to the Ottawa Valley, and purchases support the local economy. Taste of the Valley will touch down in Douglas for the first time, with other events in Petawawa in September and Compton in October. Renfrew Armory hosts the final event, the Holiday Market, in December. Mark Ferrand is taking a team approach as he seeks to become the next mayor of Bancroft. Ferrand said he learned the value of teamwork through a career in law enforcement that includes stints with the RCMP and University Police. The 60-year-old, who moved to Bancroft in 2021, says collaboration is key, noting the mayor is one of seven on town council. Most recently, he worked in bylaw enforcement in Bancroft, but he's taking a leave of absence to run for town council. Key issues include tackling affordability and out-of-control policing and overall cost for the town. He's chatted with residents about issues and his work in bylaw enforcement and has attended council meetings. He wants to use teamwork as the catalyst to work with neighboring municipalities and the county. Ferrand believes strong mayor powers are limited and specific and should be used with a measured approach. His campaign slogan is moving forward together, and he believes that way of thinking will help make Bancroft a better place. Brad Sinclair and Tracy McGibbon are also running for mayor of Bancroft. Work has begun on the wooden water tower in Berries Bay. Repairs are being completed to guarantee structural integrity and maintain heritage value. The tower will be framed in scaffolding while beams, joists, and braces are replaced. The tower was purchased by the town of Berries Bay after it was no longer in use by CN in the 1970s and underwent rehabilitation in the 1980s. Hannah Gatoski, manager of Recreation and Community Services, says the water tower tub has long been empty and is being retained only as a heritage structure. There are no plans to have it ever used to hold water again. The total cost of the repair work is estimated at $120,000. Gatoski says the township has invested a lot of money in previous years to have the plans and reporting in place to have shovels in the ground. The township says the iconic wooden water tower is the last of its kind in the province. Work's expected to wrap up in September. And Bell's reporting over 990 incidents of copper theft and vandalism targeting telecommunications infrastructure across Canada in the first half of the year. The company says that's up 78% compared to the first 6 months of last year, and it's having an impact. They say a small amount of metal can result in major service disruptions, costly and complex repairs, and potential risk to public safety by affecting access to 911 and emergency services. One positive is arrests are up 32%, though the company says continued action is needed to address the scale of the problem. Be the first to know. Sign up and get news alerts delivered directly to your inbox at myberriesbaynow.com.
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1: Partly cloudy skies overnight Wednesday. Showers on and off as well. The low 11. For Thursday, a mix of sun and clouds with a slight chance of showers. The high 24. The humidex making it feel like 28. And for Friday, the last day of July, a mix of sun and clouds with a slight chance of showers. The high 26.
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2: I got this phone call from Clive. He had found a song that was a minor hit in England. I listened to it, and it was a rock and roll song called Brandy. So I showed him, I went into the piano, and I played the ballad version of Brandy with my key changes and my new chord changes. He said, do that, just do that. So I sat at the piano, and he said, we can't use Brandy. We can't use Brandy on the talk back. We can't use Brandy. Sing Mandy. We changed the name to Brandy, and I played the slow version of that rock and roll song, which is now called Mandy. And that was it.

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4: Partly cloudy skies overnight Wednesday, showers on and off as well, the low 11. For Thursday, a mix of sun and clouds with a slight chance of showers, the high 24, the humidex making it feel like 28. And for Friday, the last day of July, a mix of sun and clouds with a slight chance of showers, the high 26.
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2: Before, I remember meeting Bob Dylan in the 80s when we were first having success. And he said, well, you know, how's this? 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How are you feeling about all of this? And I remember saying, God, it is a bit different. 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And he said, try going through it on your own. He said, you know, you've got a band. A band must be a great thing to have at a time like this.
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4: Partly cloudy skies overnight Wednesday, showers on and off as well, the low 11. For Thursday, a mix of sun and clouds with a slight chance of showers, the high 24, the humidex making it feel like 28. And for Friday, the last day of July, a mix of sun and clouds with a slight chance of showers, the high 26.
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Did you know that the song Maniac by Michael Sembello originally had a much darker edge? Inspired by a 1980 horror film also called Maniac, the original lyrics weren't about a dancer's passion, they were about a serial killer. One early draft actually featured a line about a murderer nailing a cat to a door. Yikes! Legendary producer Phil Ramone heard the demo and loved the song's frantic, high energy, but knew the gruesome lyrics had to go. So Sembello quickly transformed the maniac from a slasher into a woman possessed by dancing. Even with the makeover, a bit of that horror element remains with the devil's interval. Relax. It's just a musical chord designed to create a sense of foreboding. It worked perfectly, taking the track all the way to number one. Icon Radio invites you to take to the floor and dance along with Michael Sembello and Maniac.

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1: Good afternoon, I'm Casey Kenny. The annual Rock Hound Jamboree starts Thursday, and among the activities will be a speaker series featuring 10 lecturers. The talks will run over 4 days and will include content on geology, minerals, collecting, and even dinosaurs. Chris Houston's the executive director of the Canadian Peace Museum and will be presenting a lecture on peace and the environment, along with pointing out the relationship between caring for the environment and advancing peace. Houston says he'll also be talking about how having difficult in-person conversations on local issues is more productive than arguing from behind a screen.
2: We need to relearn that skill. We need to step away from existing only on Facebook and arguing at people through computer screens and having, you know, adult discussions where we may disagree and recognizing that disagreement's normal.
1: Houston will talk about local gun violence, bullying, and political polarization. He adds there are times people struggle to have conversations around locally contentious topics. The speaker series events at the Bancroft Curling Club. The full schedule is available on the Jamboree website. It's a celebration of all things grown, made, and created in Renfrew County. That's the slogan for the Taste of the Valley, returning August 8th, with the first event at the Railway Station Museum in Barry's Bay. Officials say the opening event sets the tone for the season, which brings together Renfrew County vendors, artisans, and food producers. On the food side, guests can expect locally grown, in-season produce, farm-raised meats, locally made preserves, frozen take-home meals, fresh baked goods, and hot, ready-to-eat food. There's also an opportunity to browse through handmade crafts, art, jewelry, woodworking, and specialty items. Officials say vendors are local to the Ottawa Valley, and purchases support the local economy. Taste of the Valley will touch down in Douglas for the first time, with other events in Petawawa in September and Compton in October. Renfrew Armories hosts the final event, the Holiday Market, in December. Mark Ferrand is taking a team approach as he seeks to become the next mayor of Bancroft. Ferrand said he learned the value of teamwork through a career in law enforcement that includes stints with the RCMP and University Police. The 60-year-old, who moved to Bancroft in 2021, says collaboration is key, noting the mayor is one of seven on town council. Most recently, he worked in bylaw enforcement in Bancroft, but he's taking a leave of absence to run for town council. Key issues include tackling affordability and out-of-control policing and overall cost for the town. He's chatted with residents about issues and his work in bylaw enforcement and has attended council meetings. He wants to use teamwork as the catalyst to work with neighboring municipalities and the county. Ferrand believes strong mayor powers are limited and specific and should be used with a measured approach. His campaign slogan is moving forward together, and he believes that way of thinking will help make Bancroft a better place. Brad Sinclair and Tracy McGibbon are also running for mayor of Bancroft. Work has begun on the wooden water tower in Barry's Bay. Repairs are being completed to guarantee structural integrity and maintain heritage value. The tower will be framed in scaffolding while beams, joists, and braces are replaced. The tower was purchased by the town of Barry's Bay after it was no longer in use by CN in the 1970s and underwent rehabilitation in the 1980s. Hannah Gatoski, manager of Recreation and Community Services, says the water tower tub has long been empty and is being retained only as a heritage structure. There are no plans to have it ever used to hold water again. The total cost of the repair work is estimated at $120,000. Gatoski says the township has invested a lot of money in previous years to have the plans and reporting in place to have shovels in the ground. The township says the iconic wooden water tower is the last of its kind in the province. Work's expected to wrap up in September. And Bell's reporting over 990 incidents of copper theft and vandalism targeting telecommunications infrastructure across Canada in the first half of the year. The company says that's up 78% compared to the first 6 months of last year, and it's having an impact. They say a small amount of metal can result in major service disruptions, costly and complex repairs, and potential risk to public safety by affecting access to 911 and emergency services. One positive is the rest are up 32%, though the company says continued action is needed to address the scale of the problem. Be the first to know. Sign up and get news alerts delivered directly to your inbox at mybarrysbaynow.com.
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1: Partly cloudy skies overnight Wednesday. Showers on and off as well. The low 11. For Thursday, a mix of sun and clouds with a slight chance of showers. The high 24. The humidex making it feel like 28. And for Friday, the last day of July, a mix of sun and clouds with a slight chance of showers. The high 26.
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0: Here's another slice of prairie nostalgia. Before Mellencamp was on the LP.
1: Okay, and this is your buddy John Cougar on Radio 800 CHAB.
0: When I interviewed John, he'd already been married for several years, a father of five who stated hard work built his career. His siblings' names are Michelle, Teddy, Justice, Hud, and Speck. He told one of the biggest podcasters that he does not encourage their kids to work. In fact, his 31-year-old lives in a separate house on Mellencamp's property, an arrangement the singer said he values. He said, I love having Hud live with me. So none of them, we gather, were named after one of his biggest hits, Jack and Diane.
1: You know, I'm going to take Jack and Diane. I mean, that is like the simplest, same old story that's been told a million times, you know, a million times before. But it was a very, you know, it's stuff that people just ignore in a day-to-day life, and then they like to hear about it.
0: And that song will be played on his current tour. Here's The Smash from Icon Radio.

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3: Partly cloudy skies overnight Wednesday. Showers on and off as well. The low 11. For Thursday, a mix of sun and clouds with a slight chance of showers. The high 24. The Humidex making it feel like 28. And for Friday, the last day of July, a mix of sun and clouds with a slight chance of showers. The high 26.
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1: Legendary concert promoter producer Paul Hovind on promoting a benefit concert with Joni Mitchell and some guy named James Taylor.
2: In the late 1960s, Vancouver was kind of a hotbed for protest marches, and one of the largest one was called End the Arms Race March. And so we decided a thing that we could do is to sail to Amchitka and try and barricade or block or prevent the testing of nuclear arms. And we ended up with the beginning of Greenpeace. It was decided that we should do a benefit concert. So I got a hold of Neil Young's manager, a fellow named Elliot Roberts. Elliot also managed Joni Mitchell, and he thought, well, Joni's a Canadian, she probably would. So he came up and met with us, and after seeing that we were legitimate, decided, okay, you can have Joni, and how about Phil Oakes, because you know, they're friends. So how about Phil Oakes and Joni Mitchell? And I said, that'd be great. I got Chilliwack to be another band on the bill. And we were all set. We had posters going out, and we're promoting the show. And we're about 2 weeks out, and Irving was at home with his family. The phone rings, and it's Elliot. And he's talking to Irving about adding someone to the show, a friend of Joni's. So he came down to the Greenpeace office the next morning and said, Joni wants to add somebody to the show. And it's, I don't know if it's her boyfriend or someone else. She's asking if that's okay. And I said, well, who is she asking us to put on the bill? He said, oh, some guy named James Taylor. I said, Irving, say yes. That would be great.

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4: Partly cloudy skies overnight Wednesday, showers on and off as well, the low 11. For Thursday, a mix of sun and clouds with a slight chance of showers, the high 24, the humidex making it feel like 28. And for Friday, the last day of July, a mix of sun and clouds with a slight chance of showers, the high 26.
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Prince Rogers Nelson was a singer, songwriter, multi-instrumentalist, and an actor. He preferred to produce and play all or most of the instruments on his 39 albums that spanned a multitude of styles. Billboard called him the greatest musical talent of his generation. When he died in 2016, he left a vast array of unreleased material in a custom-built bank vault underneath his Minneapolis home, Paisley Park, including several albums and 50-plus completed music videos. Despite his flamboyance, he often displayed touching generosity, anonymously. Like when Stevie Nicks called him after she heard Little Red Corvette and began improvising lyrics that became Stand Back. Prince came to the studio when she recorded it, played the driving synth line, then left, insisting he did not want payment or credit. When the Bangles received an anonymous cassette with a chiming guitar-laden pop song called Manic Monday by someone named Christopher. Weeks later, they discovered who Christopher was, and by then it was on its way to becoming their signature song. The legend is only growing for Prince, an icon we love.

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1: Good afternoon, I'm Casey Kenny. The annual Rock Hill Jamboree starts Thursday, and among the activities will be a speaker series featuring 10 lecturers. The talks will run over 4 days and will include content on geology, minerals, collecting, and even dinosaurs. Chris Houston's the executive director of the Canadian Peace Museum and will be presenting a lecture on peace and the environment, along with pointing out the relationship between caring for the environment and advancing peace. Houston says he'll also be talking about how having difficult in-person conversations on local issues is more productive than arguing from behind a screen.
2: We need to relearn that skill. We need to step away from existing only on Facebook and arguing at people through computer screens and having, you know, adult discussions where we may disagree and recognizing that disagreement's normal.
1: Houston will talk about local gun violence, bullying, and political polarization. He adds there are times people struggle to have conversations around locally contentious topics. The speaker series events at the Bancroft Curling Club. The full schedule is available on the Jamboree website. It's a celebration of all things grown, made, and created in Renfrew County. That's the slogan for the Taste of the Valley, returning August 8th, with the first event at the Railway Station Museum in Barry's Bay. Officials say the opening event sets the tone for the season, which brings together Renfrew County vendors, artisans, and food producers. On the food side, guests can expect locally grown, in-season produce, farm-raised meats, locally made preserves, frozen take-home meals, fresh baked goods, and hot, ready-to-eat food. There's also an opportunity to browse through handmade crafts, art, jewelry, woodworking, and specialty items. Officials say vendors are local to the Ottawa Valley, and purchases support the local economy. Taste of the Valley will touch down in Douglas for the first time, with other events in Petawawa in September and Compton in October. Renfrew Armories hosts the final event, the Holiday Market, in December. Mark Ferrand is taking a team approach as he seeks to become the next mayor of Bancroft. Ferrand said he learned the value of teamwork through a career in law enforcement that includes stints with the RCMP and University Police. The 60-year-old, who moved to Bancroft in 2021, says collaboration is key, noting the mayor is one of seven on town council. Most recently, he worked in bylaw enforcement in Bancroft, but he's taking a leave of absence to run for town council. Key issues include tackling affordability and out-of-control policing and overall cost for the town. He's chatted with residents about issues and his work in bylaw enforcement and has attended council meetings. He wants to use teamwork as the catalyst to work with neighboring municipalities and the county. Ferrand believes strong mayor powers are limited and specific and should be used with a measured approach. His campaign slogan is moving forward together, and he believes that way of thinking will help make Bancroft a better place. Brad Sinclair and Tracy McGibbon are also running for mayor of Bancroft. Work has begun on the wooden water tower in Barry's Bay. Repairs are being completed to guarantee structural integrity and maintain heritage value. The tower will be framed in scaffolding while beams, joists, and braces are replaced. The tower was purchased by the town of Barry's Bay after it was no longer in use by CN in the 1970s and underwent rehabilitation in the 1980s. Hannah Gatoski, manager of Recreation and Community Services, says the water tower tub has long been empty and is being retained only as a heritage structure. There are no plans to have it ever used to hold water again. The total cost of the repair work is estimated at $120,000. Gatoski says the township has invested a lot of money in previous years to have the plans and reporting in place to have shovels in the ground. The township says the iconic wooden water tower is the last of its kind in the province. Work's expected to wrap up in September. And Bell's reporting over 990 incidents of copper theft and vandalism targeting telecommunications infrastructure across Canada in the first half of the year. The company says that's up 78% compared to the first 6 months of last year, and it's having an impact. They say a small amount of metal can result in major service disruptions, costly and complex repairs, and potential risk to public safety by affecting access to 911 and emergency services. One positive is the rest are up 32%. Though the company says continued action is needed to address the scale of the problem. Be the first to know. Sign up and get news alerts delivered directly to your inbox at myberriesbaynow.com.
0: Icon Weather.
1: partly cloudy skies overnight Wednesday, showers on and off as well, the low 11. For Thursday, a mix of sun and clouds with a slight chance of showers, the high 24, the humidex making it feel like 28. And for Friday, the last day of July, a mix of sun and clouds with a slight chance of showers, the high 26.
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Big Country mops up the fops with an air raid guitar sound that is unlike anything else around. That was a review segment by Rolling Stone critic Kurt Loder on the 1983 debut album The Crossing by Big Country. That air raid guitar sound came from Stuart Adamson and Bruce Watson on electric guitars using an MXR pitch transposer and an Ebo. Not sure what they are, but the result was the sound illusion of bagpipes. Both guitarists grew up in Scotland, so I guess creating the sound of bagpipes came naturally. In the UK and Europe, Big Country was an absolute chart topper throughout the 1980s and early 90s. Icon Radio urges you to listen closely. There's a theory that if you hear bagpipes, you surely have Scottish heritage. This is In a Big Country.

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2: We turned to a member of his former group, Neil, pulled out a guitar, and he sang me, four of the best songs I'd ever heard in a row. And I said, oh yeah, I want this guy in the band.
3: Well, I'd never met Neil Young. I didn't know whether we could be friends. I didn't know whether I could tell him secrets. I didn't know whether we could hang. I had never met him. So I said to David and Stephen, look, before we make this incredible decision, I have to meet this Neil Young guy. I went to breakfast with Neil on Bleecker Street in the village, and after that breakfast, I would have made him king of the world.
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8: Partly cloudy skies overnight Wednesday, showers on and off as well, the low 11. For Thursday, a mix of sun and clouds with a slight chance of showers, the high 24, the humidex making it feel like 28. And for Friday, the last day of July, a mix of sun and clouds with a slight chance of showers, the high 26.
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Now, you might recall, the formats for listening to a song in 1974 included vinyl records, cassettes were popular, the CD was making inroads, and of course, on the radio. The group that owned the title of most played of all time, yes, somebody kept track of that, most played of all time was Steely Dan, the smooth, unforgettable opener from their album masterpiece Pretzel Logic. So, was the music question inspired by a real person? Did Ricky lose the number? Yes to both. Founding Steely Dan member Don Fagan says Ricky was very real. He met her at the college Halloween party where his college band was hired to play. Sparks flew, he gave her his number. But she was already married. She never called. Not that night, not ever. A bittersweet little moment. If you want the full story, grab the 2017 book, Steely Dan FAQ, All That's Left to Know About the Elusive Band. It's packed with gems like this. Right now, though, Steely Dan plays it again on Icon Radio.

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2: So I was born Gary Lee Weinrib. My mom had a very thick Polish-Yiddish accent. When I lived in the suburbs and my mom would call me in for dinner or whatnot, and she would say, Geddy, come in the house. And this one friend of mine kept thinking she was calling me Geddy. Is she calling you Geddy? I go, no, she can't. She rolls her R's. So he just started calling me Geddy, and then all the other guys started calling me Geddy, and before you know it, I was Geddy. And so when I was 16 and I was going to join the Musicians Union, by then, all my friends knew me just as Geddy. And one of my friends said, well, you should have a professional name because you're going to be a rock musician. So I said, okay. So I cut off the Weinrib part because it sounded too ethnic, and I became Geddy Lee, my adopted first name and my middle name.

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3: Partly cloudy skies overnight Wednesday, showers on and off as well, the low 11. For Thursday, a mix of sun and clouds with a slight chance of showers, the high 24, the humidex making it feel like 28. And for Friday, the last day of July, a mix of sun and clouds with a slight chance of showers, the high 26.
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